It's not time to make a change. 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You're still young, that's your fault.

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This is Dr. Dre. The party's going on. Thank God it's Friday.

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Just put your paws up, 'cause you were born.

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Send me somebody, please, someone to love. So to get to my story, lift me your hands. Don't let me down when I find someone new.

0: Pop Radio Ostfriesland.
1: 1998, ladies and gentlemen, FWG, NINO and Fancy are back again.